0: Madrugada Itapema.
1: This song's called The One That I Want. 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It's a cover song from a musical called Grease.

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You're just too good to be true. 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

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I've seen the nations rise and fall, heard their stories, heard them all. But love's the only engine of survival.

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A hustle here and a hustle there. New York City is the place where they said, hey, babe, take a walk on the wild.